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Good morning, Lagos. My name is Wana Wana. Traffic updates right now. Third Mainland Bridge is looking free as a bird. Of course, we do know that there's petrol scarcity caused by the nationwide strikes going on right now. It is so sad to see Lagosians in such poor spirits. Traffic around the petrol stations, though, not looking good. Sign Rapawe and Gili all at the same time. We need to get Lagosians out of this funk. Something needs to happen right now.

ladies and gentlemen, I think we were wrong. 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People are still, you know, crazy on the streets, buying food, using their battery to fry egg. But of course, big shout out to Flavor Awandeko for lifting the spirits.

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